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17: Pinpoint Weather. Oldies 99.7, Norfolk's three-day forecast. A few clouds tonight with an overnight low of 10. For tomorrow, we're in for a mix of sun and cloud. It's going to be windy with a high of 28. And a mix of sun and cloud again Friday with a high of 29. I'm Ian McCallum with Norfolk's Breaking and Local News.
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10: Oldies 99.7, Norfolk's three-day forecast. A few clouds tonight with an overnight low of 10. For tomorrow, we're in for a mix of sun and cloud. It's going to be windy with a high of 28. And a mix of sun and cloud again Friday with a high of 29. I'm Ian McCallum with Norfolk's breaking and local news.

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3: Pinpoint weather. Oldies 99.7, Norfolk's three-day forecast. A few clouds tonight with an overnight low of 10. For tomorrow, we're in for a mix of sun and cloud. It's going to be windy with a high of 28. And a mix of sun and cloud again Friday with a high of 29. I'm Ian McCallum with Norfolk's Breaking and Local News.

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1: 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We'll talk about that. We'll get into 5 things you should know, an impossible question at 7:10 to wake up your brain, and the most music in the morning right here.
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3: Pinpoint weather. Oldies 99.7, Norfolk's three-day forecast. A few clouds tonight with an overnight low of 10. For tomorrow, we're in for a mix of sun and cloud. It's

going to be windy with a high of 28. And a mix of sun and cloud again Friday with a high of 29. I'm Ian McCallum with Norfolk's Breaking and Local News.

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1: 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We'll talk about that. 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
2: Pinpoint weather. Oldies 99.7, Norfolk's three-day forecast. We'll get a mix of sun and cloud today. It will be windy with a high of 28. Partly cloudy this evening, continuing windy with a low of 15. For tomorrow, again a mix of sun and cloud with a high of 29. Cloudy on Saturday, there is a 40% chance of showers with a high of 26. I'm Ian McCallum with Norfolk's Breaking and Local News.
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3: Oldies 99.7, Norfolk's three-day forecast. We'll get a mix of sun and cloud today. It will be windy with a high of 28. Partly cloudy this evening, continuing windy with a low of 15. For tomorrow, again a mix of sun and cloud with a high of 29. Cloudy on Saturday, there is a 40% chance of showers with a high of 26. I'm Ian McCallum with Norfolk's Breaking and Local News.
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4: Oldies 99.7, Norfolk's three-day forecast. We'll get a mix of sun and cloud today. It will be windy with a high of 28. Partly cloudy this evening, continuing windy with a low of 15. For tomorrow, again a mix of sun and cloud with a high of 29. Cloudy on Saturday, there is a 40% chance of showers with a high of 26. I'm Ian McCallum with Norfolk's Breaking and Local News.
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3: Oldies 99.7, Norfolk's three-day forecast. We'll get a mix of sun and cloud today. It will be windy with a high of 28. Partly cloudy this evening, continuing windy with a low of 15. For tomorrow, again a mix of sun and cloud with a high of 29. Cloudy on Saturday, there is a 40% chance of showers with a high of 26. I'm Ian McCallum with Norfolk's Breaking and Local News.
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5: Oldies 99.7, Norfolk's three-day forecast. We'll get a mix of sun and cloud today. It will be windy with a high of 28. Partly cloudy this evening, continuing windy with a low of 15. For tomorrow, again a mix of sun and cloud with a high of 29. Cloudy on Saturday, there is a 40% chance of showers with a high of 26. I'm Ian McCallum with Norfolk's Breaking and Local News.
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0: $15. That is it, 27 years ago. They now range from $801 to over $5,600. That's more than 50 times higher than the 99 finals tickets. Looks like Outback Steakhouse might be heading to the courtroom. A Virginia woman is suing the restaurant for $1.5 million, saying she slipped and injured herself on some mashed potatoes that were on the floor. And the word sure, S-U-R-E, is the number one word you can text someone that causes anxiety. Did you know that? It's the wake-up call on your Thursday.
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1: It's Thursday, June the 4th, a mix of sun and clouds today. Good morning, I'm Matt LeBlanc. The Norfolk OPP is advising residents to expect an increased police presence on Friday as students take part in the unofficial beach day tradition. This is where students leave the classroom and hit the beach on the first Friday of June, a tradition that is not endorsed by either the Grand Erie District School Board or the Brand-Haldeman Norfolk Catholic District School Board. Officers will be conducting extra patrols around our beach areas, with Constable Andrew Gamble telling us the focus is on keeping participants safe.
2: And the long and the short of it is that if you make good decisions, good things will happen. And there will be a visible police presence in and around these beach areas, and that's really to deter any types of behaviors that jeopardize anyone's safety.
1: Gamble says enforcement efforts will target items like underage drinking and trespassing. Forest Canada and Ontario Parks recently completed restoration projects in 9 provincial parks across Ontario. The groups planted 12,000 native trees and shrubs in parks including Turkey Point Provincial Park to help repair damage caused by storms, invasive species, erosion, insects, and disease. Officials say the work included 39 different native species and was supported through the Species Conservation Program to help protect biodiversity and species at risk. Oxford County Warden Marcus Ryan is speaking out after a pride flag was vandalized and then set on fire in Norwich Township. Ryan says the incident was an act of exclusion that targeted members of the 2SLGBTQIA+ community and has no place in Oxford County. He says the response to acts of intolerance should be compassion, kindness, and a continued commitment to making everyone feel welcome in their community. And Ontario's Court of Appeal has overturned a lower court ruling and upheld key parts of a provincial law aimed at protecting farms from trespassing and undercover investigations. The legislation makes it illegal for individuals to gain employment or access to farm properties under false pretenses in order to document conditions inside. The court ruled that while undercover investigations can contribute to public debate, the law only minimally impacts freedom of expression and serves the broader goal of protecting farmers, animals, and biosecurity. In sports, starting with Major League Baseball action, the Braves beat the Blue Jays yesterday 7-3. And in Game 1 of the NBA Finals, the New York Knicks open up the series with a 105-95 win over the Spurs. I'm Matt LeBlanc with the news that keeps you connected to where you live. Norfolk's 3-day forecast is next.
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1: Oldies 99.7 with Norfolk's three-day forecast. A mix of sun and clouds today, windy with a high of 28. Tonight, it'll be partly cloudy, wind staying steady with a low of 15. Tomorrow, a mix of sun and clouds, windy, high of 30, feeling like 33 with the Humidex. And Saturday, cloudy with a 40% chance of showers, high of 26. Today's UV index is 9 or very high. The UV report is brought to you by South Coast Awning, the leading provider of shade in southwestern Ontario. I'm Matt LeBlanc with the 70s, 80s, and more.
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70s, 80s, and more, and the most music in the morning, too, as we get your Thursday underway. Good morning. It's Bill Porter, the Oldies Morning Edition. Day 4 of Bill's Morning Mayhem Scavenger Hunt. You know, we're going to talk about that a little bit later. Also got a new item for you to go searching for coming up at 8:10 this morning. Also, when you hear the expression, it's all downhill from here, is it a positive one or a negative one for you? We'll talk about that coming up, too. Lover boy, the kid is hot tonight. The Oldies Morning Edition is on.

0: The Oldies Morning Edition with Bill Porter. Five things you should know.
1: Ontario's major education unions have officially served the Ford government with a notice to meet at the bargaining table, potentially setting the stage for labor action that could begin as soon as this fall. The formal legal notice means that bargaining in the education sector will have to get underway within 15 days. Officials say they are focused on improving learning and working conditions that they say have worsened due to years of underfunding and understaffing in the education sector. A woman named Jennifer scored a year's worth of free Dave's Singles Burgers after taking first place in a Wendy's mascot look-alike contest, which was actually held on World Redhead Day last week. One of the contest judges was Wendy Thomas. She's the daughter of founder Dave Thomas and the real-life inspiration for Wendy's. Meta is working on an AI pendant, a clip-on Bluetooth microphone that you would wear and that records and interacts with users throughout the day. A new poll asked people, what is the first day of the week? And actually, people are split. 54% of us said Monday, 45% said Sunday, and 1% said another day. According to timeanddate.com, Sunday is the start of the week in most of the Western Hemisphere, including the U.S., Brazil, Argentina, and here in Canada. Mexico goes with Monday. Monday is the start in most of Europe, Asia, and Australia. And we shake hands to show that we are unarmed. It was also a sign of trust that you believed the other person wasn't going to take their sword out to fight you. I'm Bill Porter, and those are five things you should know.
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1: Good morning, I'm Matt LeBlanc. Here is what's coming up over the next 48 hours. It's everything you need to know.
2: It's board game night at the Simcoe branch of the Norfolk County Public Library from 6 till 9. 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

0: Haldeman County Hospice is running a Children's Bereavement Day program at the Lions Community Center in Townsend. It runs from 9 a.m. till 5:30 p.m. Also, tomorrow evening, the Long Point Lions are hosting a charity auction at the Port Rowan Community Center from 6 till 9 p.m. In local sports, the Brantford Red Sox hit the road tonight as they take on the Welland Jackfish. And in rugby, the Norfolk Harvesters are back in action Saturday with the senior women's team traveling to Stratford, while the senior men host the Stratford Black Swans in Waterford. You can submit and read more events at norfolktoday.ca. In the newsroom, I'm Jeremy Hall.
1: Thanks, Jeremy. Norfolk's three-day forecast is next.
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1: Oldies 99.7 with Norfolk's three-day forecast. A mix of sun and clouds today, windy with a high of 28. Tonight it'll be partly cloudy, wind staying steady with a low of 15. Tomorrow a mix of sun and clouds, windy, high of 30, feeling like 33 with the Humidex. And Saturday cloudy with a 40% chance of showers, high of 26. Today's UV index is 9 or very high. The UV report is brought to you by South Coast Awning, the leading provider of shade in southwestern Ontario. I'm Matt LeBlanc with the 70s, 80s, and more.

Summertime vibes here on Oldies. Brian Adams and the Oldies Morning Edition with Bill Porter. Thank you for joining me this morning. Not yet officially summer, although it is, depending on who you ask. Yeah, this is interesting. A bunch of us say that summer has already begun. And that's not wrong. If you're tracking the season by the meteorological calendar, summer actually begins on June 1st. So if you've been walking around this week saying, oh, I'm so glad summer's here. And, you know, yes, finally summer and it feels like summer. Well, you're not wrong, but the official start of summer, I guess, according to all the other calendars, is Sunday, June 21st. So we've still got a couple of weeks to go here. That, of course, is Father's Day. So a nice gift for Dad. Welcome to summer. But yeah, if you're walking around saying, oh, I'm so glad it's summer, I'm going to take it. I dig it. The meteorological calendar says that summer is here. We, of course, are getting excited for summer by having a big old scavenger hunt. Yeah, you probably did this as a kid, and hopefully you've been playing along, following along already. Bill's Morning Mayhem Scavenger Hunt. We're three items in. We've got a new item coming your way at 8:10 this morning. We're going to talk more about that coming up in just a few minutes. Music, too, from the Cranberries. As the most music in the morning continues, when in Rome, here's The Promise on Oldies.

Sugar, the Cranberries on Oldies, the 70s, 80s, and more live here. Bill Porter 2, the Oldies Morning Edition. You know, I have to say, I am truly impressed and surprised by how many of you have gotten involved and have done so well so far with Bill's Morning Mayhem Scavenger Hunt. Yeah, this was a really fun idea, and, you know, I wasn't sure how it was going to materialize, and you are killing it. You are slaying it. It is awesome. You know, typically when it comes to contests on the radio, you know, only a certain percentage of people get involved, and then another percentage just sort of like to be along for the ride. But I cannot believe the number of text messages that we've received over the last 3 days. Heading into day four today, so here's where we're at. Three items have already been released to you to get out there and search and find and take a selfie with and send in to us. And those items, of course, are one functioning lava lamp. That was back on Monday. On Tuesday, one garden gnome wearing sunglasses. And people got super creative with that one, which was awesome. And a taxidermy fish, which in my opinion was probably the most difficult item to come our way so far, was yesterday's item. Now, keep in mind, this is a question I get all the time. When we announce the daily items, you don't have to get your photo in on that day. So say, for example, this weekend, you're going to visit someone that you know has a taxidermy fish. Well, all good. You can wait till this weekend. You can snap that selfie and you can get it into us. 1-888-668-0967 with the word mayhem attached to your photo. And make sure that you're in the photo. All right. That's the important one too. A, I love seeing your smiling faces. B, we want to make sure you're not cheating. Not that I think you would, but, you know, I think it makes it more fun anyway when you're in these photos with these goofy items, like a garden gnome wearing sunglasses. So stick around. We've got a new item for you to get out there and find coming your way just after 8 o'clock. It's on the way at about 8:10. We've all heard the expression, it's all downhill from here. Is that a negative expression or a positive expression? We'll talk about it coming up. I'm Mel with you. Modern English is on Oldies.

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1: Good morning, I'm Matt LeBlanc. Time for What's Good Norfolk, where we catch up with the local newsmakers and people doing interesting things in the community.
2: Waterford families will soon have a new place to learn and enjoy dance. QM Dance Company is opening on Alice Street, with owner Quinn Morris saying the studio fills a need for a dedicated dance facility in the community. We spoke to Morris about what led to the dance company opening.
3: I've had a lot of teachers in the past tell me that this is something that I should look into doing and opening up a business. I truly am passionate for teaching in general, and dance is a big part of my life, so I just thought tying the two in together and giving everyone an opportunity to dance is something I'm very passionate about, and that's kind of what started it.
2: 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In the newsroom, I'm Jeremy Hall.
1: Thank you, Jeremy. Norfolk's three-day forecast is next.
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1: Oldies 99.7 with Norfolk's three-day forecast. A mix of sun and clouds today. Windy with a high of 28.
12: Tonight, it'll be partly cloudy, wind staying steady with a low of 15. Tomorrow, a mix of sun and clouds, windy, high of 30, feeling like 33 with the Humidex. And Saturday, cloudy with a 40% chance of showers, high of 26. Today's UV index is 9 or very high. The UV report is brought to you by South Coast Awning, the leading provider of shade in southwestern Ontario. I'm Matt LeBlanc with the 70s, 80s, and more.

blowing the dust off that one this morning for you from the B-52s here on Oldies. That is Rock Lobster on Bill Porter's We Get Closer to 7 o'clock. I think we are all familiar with the expression. It's all down here. Let me try that again. Apparently, it's a tongue twister at the same time. It's all downhill from here. Now, do you interpret that as a negative thing or a positive thing? You know, does that mean things are getting worse or things are getting easier? Somebody asked the question on social media. This is how much time we apparently have on our hands, at least some people. But what do you think? Positive, negative? A couple thousand people weighed in. And in the end, 87% of people say they think it means that things are getting worse. It's all downhill. You know, you think of the stock market, right? When you see that downhill line on something, you know, that's getting worse. However, you know, on the flip side, 13% of people said it means things are getting easier because, you know, if you've ever ridden a bike or ran or walked or whatever downhill, I mean, it's way easier than going uphill, right? It implies that you've gotten past the uphill battle. So, which is it? Again, the majority says it's a negative thing, but I never thought of it that way. So maybe in our quest to be more positive on a daily basis, we can start using this expression as a positive one. Hey, don't you worry. It's all downhill from here. And people will look at you strange, like, what? That's not positive reinforcement at all. You can say, sure it is. You've gotten past the uphill battle. It's all good. Things are getting easier. And you'll still get strange looks, but I don't know. It could be a fun way to sort of mess with somebody, I guess. I don't know. So random, the things you can find on the internet these days, right? And of course, I have to share them with you, so we're all on the same page here. An update from the Oldies Newsroom on the way at 7 o'clock. Cosmetics, Gowan, the Oldies Morning Edition.

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1: It is Thursday, June the 4th, a high of 28 today with a strong UV index. Good morning, I'm Matt LeBlanc. Ontario's Special Investigation Unit has determined a Norfolk OPP officer acted appropriately during an incident involving a man who overdosed on fentanyl while in police custody earlier this year. The SIU reviewed body-worn camera footage and found officers conducted searches before placing a man in a holding cell. Investigators concluded there were no reasonable grounds to believe the officer committed a criminal offense. The man survived after receiving naloxone and emergency medical treatment. Brantford's Earl Haig Family Fun Park is now open for the season, welcoming visitors on weekends throughout June. The popular attraction features a lazy river, leisure pool, water slide, splash pad, mini putt, concession stand, and other family-friendly activities. City officials say staff have spent months preparing the facility for another busy summer season, with daily operations set to begin on June the 29th and continue through to Labor Day. The Snowbird Alumni Association is worried about the coming pause of the CT-114 Tudor aircrafts the federal government intends to impose at the end of this year. Will they transition to the CT-157 Siskin II? Maurice Carmichael was the first woman to pilot and later command the Snowbird team, and she wants to see a gradual transition instead of an outright grounding. Carmichael says Canadians will lose an iconic institution and an awe-inspiring recruitment tool.
2: The 9 red and white jets will not be in Canadian skies for years, not inspiring young Canadians to join the military at a time where the military is short on personnel.
1: She says seeing the Snowbirds when she was a kid inspired her to join the military. The association is calling on Canadians to write to their MPs. And the federal government's one-time GST rebate top-up is set to begin landing in some Canadian bank accounts starting tomorrow. The top-up is for low to middle-income earners who qualify. If your total GST credit amount is usually $400 for the year, you'll get $200. The top-up is part of the transition to the Canada Grocery and Essentials benefit set to begin next month. In sports, starting with Major League Baseball action, the Braves beat the Blue Jays yesterday 7-3. And in Game 1 of the NBA Finals, the New York Knicks open up the series with a 105-95 win over the Spurs. I'm Matt LeBlanc with the news that keeps you connected to where you live. Norfolk's three-day forecast is next.
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1: Oldies 99.7 with Norfolk's three-day forecast. A mix of sun and clouds today. Windy with a high of 28. Tonight, it'll be partly cloudy. Wind staying steady with a low of 15. Tomorrow, a mix of sun and clouds. Windy, high of 30. Feeling like 33 with the Humidex. And Saturday, cloudy with a 40% chance of showers. High of 26. Today's UV index is 9 or very high. The UV report is brought to you by South Coast Awning, the leading provider of shade in southwestern Ontario. I'm Matt LeBlanc with the 70s, 80s, and more.
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on your radio. The Oldies Morning Edition is on. We are an hour away from a new item, Bill's Morning Mayhem Scavenger Hunt. Get ready for it, coming up at 8:10. In the meantime, today's impossible question. One in three of us have done this in our sleep. One in three of us have done this in our sleep. The answer before 8. Bananarama, Cruel Summer. The Oldies Morning Edition.

Bananarama here on all these hits of the 70s, 80s, and more, and the most music in the morning, too. Hope you are enjoying. Thank you for joining me. It's Bill Porter, the Oldies Morning Edition. Got some big movies coming out this month, which I find strange that big movies come out as we get into nicer weather, because we don't want to sit in a theater. We want to be outdoors enjoying the sunshine and the summer and all of that. I guess when it gets really hot, you know, it's nice to go and spend some time in the AC for a couple of hours. So maybe that's the idea behind it. I don't know. Anyway, movies hitting theaters this month. Masters of the Universe, huge, comes out tomorrow. And so does Scary Movie 6. Yeah, that franchise is still alive and well. Steven Spielberg's Disclosure Day will be released on the 12th. And Toy Story 5 is out on June 19th. And I love that they're keeping that franchise alive. And of course, Taylor Swift dropped a bomb this week saying that she's done a song for Toy Story 5, not Scary Movie 6. No, she's not really a scary movie kind of person, I don't think, at least her music anyway. Toy Story 5, though, brand new Taylor Swift music, and that's actually going to drop tomorrow. So if there's a Swiftie in your life, you can bet they're excited for that. We've also got Supergirl and Jackass Best and Last hitting theaters on June 26th. I didn't realize that franchise was still alive and well, but apparently this is going to be the last one. You can only hurt yourself so many times in a row, I guess, before you decide to throw in the towel. That makes sense, right? Stick around. Five things you should know coming up later. We'll also get into things you can get up to over the next 48 hours with the 48 next. After Boston, there's More Than a Feeling on Oldies.

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1: Good morning, I'm Matt LeBlanc. Here is what's coming up over the next 48 hours. It's everything you need to know.
2: 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It runs from 9 a.m. till 5:30 p.m. Also, tomorrow evening, the Long Point Lions are hosting a charity auction at the Port Rowan Community Center from 6 till 9 p.m. In local sports, the Brantford Red Sox hit the road tonight as they take on the Welland Jackfish. And in rugby, the Norfolk Harvesters are back in action Saturday with the senior women's team traveling to Stratford, while the senior men host the Stratford Black Swans in Waterford. You can submit and read more events at norfolktoday.ca. In the newsroom, I'm Jeremy Hall.
1: Thanks, Jeremy. Norfolk's three-day forecast is next.
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1: Oldies 99.7 with Norfolk's three-day forecast. A mix of sun and clouds today. Windy with a high of 28. Tonight, it'll be partly cloudy. Wind staying steady with a low of 15. Tomorrow, a mix of sun and clouds. Windy, high of 30. Feeling like 33 with the Humidex. And Saturday, cloudy with a 40% chance of showers. High of 26. Today's UV index is 9 or very high. The UV report is brought to you by South Coast Awning, the leading provider of shade in southwestern Ontario. I'm Matt LeBlanc with the 70s, 80s, and more.

Sunglasses at Night. That is Corey Hart here on Oldies, as opposed to a garden gnome wearing sunglasses, one of the three items that you're scrambling to find. With Bill's Morning Mayhem scavenger hunt, which continues 8:10, I've got item four coming your way. Answering some of your frequently asked questions this morning, and the number one question that I get is, do I have to get the photo of the item in on the day that you give us the item? And the answer is no. You've got lots of time. Lots of time. All right, we've got 20 items in total. So lots of items. Make sure you're keeping track. By the way, that's another question that I get all the time is, where can I find the list of items if I miss one? We've got them at our website, all right? So you can head to our website anytime and see the full list. But you don't have to get the item in on the day. And if you miss an item, that doesn't mean you're out of the running either. Because what we're going to do is at the end, we're going to look for the person or the people that have the most items. And then we'll do a draw if we need to, unless there's a clear winner. You know, if somebody gets all 20, then they're going to get the $2,500. If not, we'll do a draw. I have a feeling with how well this is going so far, with how well you are doing, that somebody is going to get all 20, and maybe more than one person is going to get all 20. So keep going. All right. Don't give up yet. And again, if you miss one, all good. Go to the website and check out what you missed. And don't worry if, say, for example, this weekend, you're going to visit someone that you know has a bunch of garden gnomes and you can get a picture with the sunglasses and all of that and get it into us. That's totally fine. All right. So listen for item number four coming up just after 8 o'clock this morning. This is so much fun. I'm honestly having so much fun. I hope you're having as much fun as I am. Getting to watch all these entries, all these photos come in every single day, it just makes my day. It's so awesome. All right, so 8:10, we'll have that question for you. That item for you. Question, impossible question. One in three of us have done this in our sleep. It has nothing to do with something that would happen out of bed, like going to the fridge for a snack. The answer later.

0: The Oldies Morning Edition with Bill Porter. Five things you should know.
1: Ontario's major education unions have officially served the Ford government with a notice to meet at the bargaining table, potentially setting the stage for labor action that could begin as soon as this fall. The formal legal notice means that bargaining in the education sector will have to get underway within 15 days. Officials say they are focused on improving learning and working conditions that they say have worsened due to years of underfunding and understaffing in the education sector. A woman named Jennifer scored a year's worth of free Dave's Singles Burgers after taking first place in a Wendy's mascot look-alike contest, which was actually held on World Redhead Day last week. One of the contest judges was Wendy Thomas. She's the daughter of founder Dave Thomas and the real-life inspiration for Wendy's. Meta is working on an AI pendant, a clip-on Bluetooth microphone that you would wear and that records and interacts with users throughout the day. A new poll asked people, what is the first day of the week? And actually, people are split. 54% of us said Monday, 45% said Sunday, and 1% said another day. According to timeanddate.com, Sunday is the start of the week in most of the Western Hemisphere, including the U.S., Brazil, Argentina, and here in Canada. Mexico goes with Monday. Monday is the start in most of Europe, Asia, and Australia. And we shake hands to show that we are unarmed. It was also a sign of trust that you believed the other person wasn't going to take their sword out to fight you. I'm Bill Porter, and those are five things you should know.
0: 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The greatest hits of all time with the kick of caffeine. 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
1: Good morning, I'm Matt LeBlanc. Time for What's Good Norfolk, where we catch up with the local newsmakers and people doing interesting things in the community.
2: Waterford families will soon have a new place to learn and enjoy dance. QM Dance Company is opening on Owl Street, with owner Quinn Morris saying the studio fills a need for a dedicated dance facility in the community. We spoke to Morris about what led to the dance company opening.
3: I've had a lot of teachers in the past tell me that this is something that I should look into doing and opening up a business. I truly am passionate for teaching in general, and dance is a big part of my life, so I just thought tying the two in together and giving everyone an opportunity to dance is something I'm very passionate about, and that's kind of what started it.
2: 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In the newsroom, I'm Jeremy Hall.
1: Thank you, Jeremy. Norfolk's three-day forecast is next.
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1: Oldies 99.7 with Norfolk's three-day forecast. A mix of sun and clouds today. Windy with a high of 28. Tonight it'll be partly cloudy. Wind staying steady with a low of 15. Tomorrow a mix of sun and clouds. Windy, high of 30. Feeling like 33 with the Humidex. And Saturday cloudy with a 40% chance of showers. High of 26. Today's UV index is 9 or very high. The UV report is brought to you by South Coast Awning, the leading provider of shade in southwestern Ontario. I'm Matt LeBlanc with the 70s, 80s, and more.

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Stick around. Another item in Bill's Morning Mayhem scavenger hunt. You might have to go digging through that box of stuff that you no longer use but just don't want to throw out. Maybe that's where you'll find today's item. Stick around for it. Let's have a look at the answer to your impossible question now for this morning. One in three of us have done this in our sleep. And we got the clue that it has nothing to do with getting out of bed and doing something like sleepwalking, you know, going to the fridge to get a snack, that sort of thing. No. What do you think it is? I'm trying to think. I'm going to say, laughed or screamed or something, you know, because of a dream. Has that ever happened to you? You have a very realistic dream and your partner says, "Why were you screaming in your sleep last night?" And you're like, "Oh, I was having this dream." I don't know. Not the correct answer. One in three of us have sent a text in our sleep. Oh, boy. Make sure you check your sent items. You might have to apologize to the boss today when you get to work or something along those lines. That's kind of scary. I don't know if I've ever done this, to be honest. I'm a little worried now that maybe it has happened. One in three of us, I mean, there's a good chance, right? Have sent a text in our sleep. That's just how routine, I guess, doing that task has become. Getting closer to 8, a news update from the Oldies Newsroom on the way. Old Emotions, The Spoons on Oldies.

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1: It's Thursday, June the 4th, a mix of sun and clouds today. Good morning, I'm Matt LeBlanc. For most places in the world, the first Friday of June isn't a big deal, but in Norfolk County, it's a day steeped in tradition. Beach Day is tomorrow, when students leave the classroom and hit the sandy shores of our county. We talked to some of the teens last year about why they were taking part.
2: Why miss a memory that everybody's going to? Like, you might as well go have fun.
3: Beach Day is a Norfolk County right, and yes. I love Beach Day. No one goes to school on Beach Day.
4: My mom, she's almost 60, and she was going to Beach Day when she was in high school.
5: Beach Day is like a tradition. It's the memories that we're making, probably the stories we're going to tell our kids.
1: Like always, this is not endorsed by either the Grand Erie District School Board or the Brad Hulman Norfolk Catholic District School Board. Beach Day is so well known that the Norfolk OPP will have a stronger police presence at our local beaches tomorrow, looking out for things such as underage drinking, trespassing, and disorderly conduct. Thousands of native trees and shrubs have been planted in provincial parks across Ontario, including the Turkey Point Provincial Park, as part of a restoration partnership between Forest Canada and Ontario Parks. The project saw 12,000 trees and shrubs planted across 9 parks to help restore areas impacted by severe weather, invasive species, disease, and shoreline erosion. Turkey Point was among the parks receiving new native planting aimed at improving biodiversity and supporting long-term ecosystem health. Oxford County Warden Marcus Ryan is speaking out after a pride flag was vandalized and then set on fire in Norwich Township. Ryan says the incident was an act of exclusion that targeted members of the 2SLGBTQIA+ community and has no place in Oxford County. He says the response to acts of intolerance should be compassion, kindness, and a continued commitment to making everyone feel welcome in their community. And here is Chris Soares with Playoff Fever, supported by Queensway Tire Service and DeMeyer Simcoe Honda.
6: Game 2 of the Stanley Cup Final goes tonight in Carolina, and the Hurricanes will be looking to respond after Vegas stole Game 1 with a 5-4 comeback win. The Golden Knights have now won 7 straight playoff games and became the first road team in NHL history to erase a multi-goal deficit and win Game 1 of a Stanley Cup Final. The big question tonight, can Carolina bounce back at home, or will Vegas take a commanding 2-0 series lead heading back to Nevada? Carolina, one of the strongest teams at 5-on-5, they'll need to prove it tonight. Opening faceoff just after 8 p.m., I'm Chris Soares. Playoff Fever continues next at noon.
1: Norfolk's 3-day forecast is next.
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1: Oldies 99.7 with Norfolk's three-day forecast. A mix of sun and clouds today, windy with a high of 28. Tonight, it'll be partly cloudy, wind staying steady with a low of 15. Tomorrow, a mix of sun and clouds, windy, high of 30, feeling like 33 with the Humidex. And Saturday, cloudy with a 40% chance of showers, high of 26. Today's UV index is 9 or very high. The UV report is brought to you by South Coast Awning, the leading provider of shade in southwestern Ontario. I'm Matt LeBlanc with the 70s, 80s, and more.
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0: scavenger hunt and the mystery item of the day. Here's Bill Porter.
1: Hopefully you are batting 3 for 3 so far. Don't forget, if you haven't come across one of the items yet, there's still time. You don't have to have them in by the end of each day. You've got the duration of the entire contest for you to get those items into us. A few things to keep in mind. We've been getting some great photos. I love them. Keep them coming. Make sure you are in the photo along with the item, all right? We want to make sure that no one's cheating using Google Images or AI or anything like that. Don't forget, you are also not required to purchase any items. Some people have gone into stores and said, hey, do you mind if I take a quick picture with this item and then I'll put it back? And they've gotten a yes. So there's one way that you can do it. You don't have to buy anything. So please don't purchase anything. And please ask permission when taking photos with others. And please, of course, don't harass anyone or get up in anybody's space or anything like that. This is supposed to be fun. And it certainly has been so far. So let's get into item number 4. Don't forget, by the way, you can see a complete list of all the items that I've announced so far at our website. They're always there for you, okay? So here is item number 4 for your Thursday. 1 yellow Walkman-style portable cassette player. I think we all had one of these. I know the Sony ones were definitely yellow. I know that other brands put them out in like a teal green and a purple and colors like that, but there are definitely yellow ones out there in the wild still. Maybe you've still got one. I have one somewhere, and I'm going to go digging. So wish me luck, and maybe you can track me down and take a photo, a selfie with my yellow Sony Walkman. That is today's item. 1 yellow Walkman-style portable cassette player. Good luck.
0: When you find today's mystery item, take a photo with it and text it to us along with the word mayhem. 888-668-0967.
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0: The Oldies Morning Edition with Bill Porter. Five things you should know.
1: Ontario's major education unions have officially served the Ford government with a notice to meet at the bargaining table, potentially setting the stage for labor action that could begin as soon as this fall. The formal legal notice means that bargaining in the education sector will have to get underway within 15 days. Officials say they are focused on improving learning and working conditions that they say have worsened due to years of underfunding and understaffing in the education sector. A woman named Jennifer scored a year's worth of free Dave's Singles Burgers after taking first place in a Wendy's mascot look-alike contest, which was actually held on World Redhead Day last week. One of the contest judges was Wendy Thomas. She's the daughter of founder Dave Thomas and the real-life inspiration for Wendy's. Meta is working on an AI pendant, a clip-on Bluetooth microphone that you would wear and that records and interacts with users throughout the day. A new poll asked people, what is the first day of the week? And actually, people are split. 54% of us said Monday, 45% said Sunday, and 1% said another day. According to timeanddate.com, Sunday is the start of the week in most of the Western Hemisphere, including the U.S., Brazil, Argentina, and here in Canada. Mexico goes with Monday. Monday is the start in most of Europe, Asia, and Australia. And we shake hands to show that we are unarmed. It was also a sign of trust that you believed the other person wasn't going to take their sword out to fight you. I'm Bill Porter, and those are five things you should know.
0: Just remember, you're not the only person singing in the car this morning. 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
1: Good morning, I'm Matt LeBlanc. Here is what's coming up over the next 48 hours. It's everything you need to know.
2: It's board game night at the Simcoe branch of the Norfolk County Public Library from 6 till 9. 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Tomorrow, Norfolk Haldimand County Hospice is running a Children's Bereavement Day program at the Lions Community Center in Townsend. It runs from 9 a.m. till 5:30 p.m. Also, tomorrow evening, the Long Point Lions are hosting a charity auction at the Port Rowan Community Center from 6 till 9 p.m. In local sports, the Brantford Red Sox hit the road tonight as they take on the Welland Jackfish. And in rugby, the Norfolk Harvesters are back in action Saturday with the senior women's team traveling to Stratford, while the senior men host the Stratford Black Swans in Waterford. You can submit and read more events at norfolktoday.ca. In the newsroom, I'm Jeremy Hall.
1: 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Norfolk's three-day forecast is next.
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1: Oldies 99.7 with Norfolk's three-day forecast. A mix of sun and clouds today, windy with a high of 28. Tonight it'll be partly cloudy, wind staying steady with a low of 15. Tomorrow a mix of sun and clouds, windy, high of 30, feeling like 33 with the Humidex. And Saturday cloudy with a 40% chance of showers, high of 26. Today's UV index is 9 or very high. The UV report is brought to you by South Coast Awning, the leading provider of shade in southwestern Ontario. I'm Matt LeBlanc with the 70s, 80s, and more.

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It is the Oldies Morning Edition. Item number 4 has now been revealed in Bill's Morning Mayhem scavenger hunt. One yellow Walkman-style portable cassette player. Have you got one of these? I've got one somewhere. I'm going to go digging when I get home. Coming up, two neighbors fighting over something I didn't even think you could fight over. I'll tell you the story in just a few. The new Radicals now on Oldies.

Sure, why not? A random Thursday night. Make it count, right? Tonight is a wonderful time to fall in love. It's April Wine here on Oldies. The 70s, 80s, and more. Bill Porter on your radio, too. Thank you for having your radio here for the Oldies Morning Edition. This one has me shaking my head. I hope you get along with your neighbors. I'm lucky. I've got great neighbors. We all help each other out. You know, we're friends, all of that great stuff. It's awesome. Even if you don't like your neighbors, I still can't even fathom this situation taking place. One neighborhood dispute is going viral after a woman says her next door neighbor accused her of something most people didn't even realize was possible. The accusation, stealing sunlight. Stealing sunlight. Can you believe this? The bizarre argument reportedly began when the woman hung fresh laundry outside to dry in her own backyard. At the exact same time, her neighbor was doing the same thing. And apparently that was a major problem. Yeah, this is blown up on Reddit. And the offended neighbor claimed the woman was somehow taking away sunlight needed for her own clothesline by daring to air dry clothes simultaneously. Yes, I am being dead serious. This is a thing. Listen, there's enough sunshine for all of us, all right? Let's just, you know, love thy neighbor or whatever the Ten Commandments say. Hold Me Now, Thompson Twins on Old.

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1: Good morning, I'm Matt LeBlanc. Time for What's Good Norfolk, where we catch up with the local newsmakers and people doing interesting things in the community.
2: Waterford families will soon have a new place to learn and enjoy dance. QM Dance Company is opening on Owl Street, with owner Quinn Morris saying the studio fills a need for a dedicated dance facility in the community. We spoke to Morris about what led to the dance company opening.
3: I've had a lot of teachers in the past tell me that this is something that I should look into doing and opening up a business. I truly am passionate for teaching in general, and dance is a big part of my life, so I just thought tying the two in together and giving everyone an opportunity to dance is something I'm very passionate about, and that's kind of what started it.
2: A grand opening is planned for Friday, along with free classes later in the month. The studio will offer summer camps that combine dance, art activities, and outdoor exploration. You can hear more right now at NorfolkToday.ca. In the newsroom, I'm Jeremy Hall.
1: Thank you, Jeremy. Norfolk's three-day forecast is next.
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10: 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Not warm enough yet. Pass. Housework. Yeah, right. What's this? Norfolk Night Market Summer Edition. 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
1: Oldies 99.7 with Norfolk's three-day forecast. A mix of sun and clouds today, windy with a high of 28. Tonight, it'll be partly cloudy, wind staying steady with a low of 15. Tomorrow, a mix of sun and clouds, windy, high of 30, feeling like 33 with the Humidex. And Saturday, cloudy with a 40% chance of showers, high of 26. Today's UV index is 9 or very high. The UV report is brought to you by South Coast Awning, the leading provider of shade in southwestern Ontario. I'm Matt LeBlanc with the 70s, 80s, and more.

here on Oldies Holiday. How about $2,500 for your summer holiday? Could be yours if you're the winner of Bill's Morning Mayhem Scavenger Hunt. How much fun is this? I'm loving this. I hope you're having as much fun as me. I hope you're thinking, even if you haven't got involved yet, lots of people have, but if you're thinking, should I do this? Should I take this on? Yeah, you should, because people are having a blast with it. We got a new item this morning, earlier this hour, one yellow Walkman-style portable cassette player. That's the latest item. I've definitely got one of these at home somewhere, and I don't know where it is, but when I get home, I'm going to start ripping boxes open. See if I can find it. And then I will rent it to you for your photos. I'm just kidding. That's not very nice. But yeah, see if you can find one, okay? One yellow Walkman-style portable cassette player. Don't forget, all of the items in the scavenger hunt are available at our website. All of the rules and suggestions and anything you might be asking about when it comes to this whole fun thing that we've sent you on, this mayhem search. I love it. I love it. 1-888-668-0967. Text the word mayhem along with a selfie of you with the item. Person with the most items gets $2,500. We got a tie. We're going to do a draw. Someone still gets $2,500. You got to love it. So good luck today, all right, finding that item. And again, there'll be no items over the weekend, okay? So just Monday through Friday, that's it. We'll give you the weekend to sort of get caught up from the week that just passed, so you can find those items. Maybe you'll have a little more time to go exploring on the weekend. Tomorrow, we will get ready for our first June weekend. Looking forward to it. Friday, almost here. You just got your Thursday workday to get through. We'll help you with the Oldies 9 to 5 no repeat workday. And I'll talk to you tomorrow morning starting at 6. Feel It Again. Here is Honeymoon Suite on Oldies. And Porter punching out.

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9: Oldies 99.7 with Norfolk's three-day forecast. A mix of sun and clouds today, a bit windy as well, high of 28, UV index of 9 or very high. Tonight, partly cloudy, wind staying steady with a low of 15. Tomorrow, a mix of sun and clouds, another windy day, high of 30, feeling like 33. And Saturday, cloudy with a 40% chance of showers, high of 26. I'm Matt LeBlanc with the 70s, 80s, and more.

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7: Oldies 99.7 with Norfolk's 3-day forecast. A mix of sun and clouds today, a bit windy as well, high of 28, UV index of 9 are very high. Tonight, partly cloudy, wind staying steady with a low of 15. Tomorrow, a mix of sun and clouds, another windy day, high of 30, feeling like 33. And Saturday, cloudy with a 40% chance of showers, high of 26. I'm Matt LeBlanc with the 70s, 80s, and more.

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7: You've heard the buzz. 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

0: Morning Mayhem Scavenger Hunt and the mystery item of the day. Here's Bill Porter.
1: Hopefully you are batting 3 for 3 so far. Don't forget, if you haven't come across one of the items yet, there's still time. You don't have to have them in by the end of each day. You've got the duration of the entire contest for you to get those items into us. A few things to keep in mind. We've been getting some great photos. I love them. Keep them coming. Make sure you are in the photo along with the item, all right? We want to make sure that no one's cheating using Google Images or AI or anything like that. Don't forget, you are also not required to purchase any items. Some people have gone into stores and said, hey, do you mind if I take a quick picture with this item and then I'll put it back? And they've gotten a yes. So there's one way that you can do it. You don't have to buy anything. So please don't purchase anything. And please ask permission when taking photos with others. And please, of course, don't harass anyone or get up in anybody's space or anything like that. This is supposed to be fun. And it certainly has been so far. So let's get into item number 4. Don't forget, by the way, you can see a complete list of all the items that I've announced so far at our website. They're always there for you, okay? So here is item number 4 for your Thursday. 1 yellow Walkman-style portable cassette player. I think we all had one of these. I know the Sony ones were definitely yellow. I know that other brands put them out in like a teal green and a purple and colors like that, but there are definitely yellow ones out there in the wild still. Maybe you've still got one. I have one somewhere, and I'm going to go digging. So wish me luck, and maybe you can track me down and take a photo, a selfie with my yellow Sony Walkman. That is today's item. 1 yellow Walkman-style portable cassette player. Good luck.
0: When you find today's mystery item, take a photo with it and text it to us along with the word mayhem. 888-668-0967.
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1: Turkey Point Provincial Park is among 9 Ontario parks benefiting from a restoration project that saw 12,000 native trees and shrubs planted across the province. The initiative aims to improve biodiversity, protect species at risk, and strengthen ecosystems impacted by erosion, invasive species, and extreme weather. Brantford's Earl Haig Family Fun Park is now open for weekend operations ahead of its full summer schedule, which will begin on June the 29th. And Oxford County Warden Marcus Ryan is condemning the burning of a pride flag in Norwich Township, calling it an act of exclusion that does not reflect community values. The OPP continue to investigate this incident. I'm Matt LeBlanc. Everything that matters in Norfolk County, you'll hear it right here and then see it at norfolktoday.ca. Your 3-day weather is next.
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2: Weather. Oldies 99.7 with Norfolk's three-day forecast. A mix of sun and clouds today. A bit windy as well. High of 28. UV index of 9 are very high. Tonight, partly cloudy. Wind staying steady with a low of 15. Tomorrow, a mix of sun and clouds. Another windy day. High of 30, feeling like 33. And Saturday, cloudy with a 40% chance of showers. High of 26. I'm Matt LeBlanc with the 70s, 80s, and more.

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1: 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All the rules and suggestions are there as well. Also on the way tomorrow morning, there is a startup company that is willing to clean your home with one catch. I'll tell you what that catch is. 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

0: store. 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
1: It is Thursday, June the 4th. Nice, sunny, and warm one today. Good afternoon. I'm Matt LeBlanc. For most places in the world, the first Friday of June isn't a big deal, but in Norfolk County, it's a day steeped in tradition. Beach Day is tomorrow when students leave the classroom and hit the sandy shores of our county. We talked to some of the teens last year about why they were taking part.
2: Why miss a memory that everybody's going to? Like, you might as well go have fun.
3: Beach Day is a Norfolk County right, and I love Beach Day. No one goes to school on Beach Day.
4: My mom, she's almost 60, and she was going to Beach Day when she was in high school.
5: Beach Day is like a tradition. It's the memories that we're making, probably the stories we're going to tell our kids.
1: Like always, this is not endorsed by either the Grand Erie District School Board or the Brant Haldeman Norfolk Catholic District School Board. Beach Day is so well known that the Norfolk OPP will have a stronger police presence at our local beaches tomorrow, looking out for things such as underage drinking, trespassing, and disorderly conduct. Thousands of native trees and shrubs have been planted in provincial parks across Ontario, including the Turkey Point Provincial Park, as part of a restoration partnership between Forest Canada and Ontario Parks. The project saw 12,000 trees and shrubs planted across 9 parks to help restore areas impacted by severe weather, invasive species, disease, and shoreline erosion. Turkey Point was among the parks receiving new native planting aimed at improving biodiversity and supporting long-term ecosystem health. Oxford County Warden Marcus Ryan is speaking out after a pride flag was vandalized and then set on fire in Norwich Township. Ryan says the incident was an act of exclusion that targeted members of the 2SLGBTQIA+ community and has no place in Oxford County. He says the response to acts of intolerance should be compassion, kindness, and a continued commitment to making everyone feel welcome in their community. And here's Matt Latour with Playoff Fever, supported by Queensway Tire Service and DeMeyer Simcoe Honda.
6: Carolina's head coach did not mince any words when talking about his top line ahead of Game 2 of the Stanley Cup Finals tonight. The always fiery Rod Brind'Amour was very clear when talking to the media after Game 1's loss to the Vegas Golden Knights. The top line has to be better. It's kind of a funny thing to hear from a team that's 12-2 in the Stanley Cup playoffs, but as Brind'Amour said, they did not produce many opportunities in Game 1, and as a result, lost. Puck drop tonight is 8 p.m. I'm Matt Latour. Playoff Fever returns at 4.
1: Norfolk's 3-day forecast is next.
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1: Oldies 99.7 with Norfolk's 3-day forecast. A mix of sun and clouds today, a bit windy as well, high of 28, UV index of 9 are very high. Tonight, partly cloudy, wind staying steady with a low of 15. Tomorrow, a mix of sun and clouds, another windy day, high of 30, feeling like 33. And Saturday, cloudy with a 40% chance of showers, high of 26. I'm Matt LeBlanc with the 70s, 80s, and more.
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5: Oldies 99.7 with Norfolk's three-day forecast. A mix of sun and clouds today, a bit windy as well, high of 28, UV index of 9 are very high. Tonight, partly cloudy, wind staying steady with a low of 15. Tomorrow, a mix of sun and clouds, another windy day, high of 30, feeling like 33. And Saturday, cloudy with a 40% chance of showers, high of 26. I'm Matt LeBlanc with the 70s, 80s, and more.
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1: The music community is mourning the loss of musician Terry Danko, who passed away at age 76. Danko's son, Drew, announced on social media that his father died peacefully in his sleep on May 25th. Turkey Point Provincial Park is one of nine Ontario parks benefiting from a restoration project by Forests Canada and Ontario Parks. The initiative saw 12,000 native trees and shrubs planted across the province to help repair areas affected by environmental challenges. And a new dance studio is preparing to open its doors in Waterford, bringing expanded dance opportunities to local families and young performers. We spoke with owner Quinn Morris of QM Dance Company. I'm Jeremy Hull. Everything that matters in Norfolk County, you'll hear it here. 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
2: Storm.
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0: Adam Scavenger Hunt and the mystery item of the day. Here's Bill Porter.
1: Hopefully you are batting 3 for 3 so far. Don't forget, if you haven't come across one of the items yet, there's still time. You don't have to have them in by the end of each day. You've got the duration of the entire contest for you to get those items into us. A few things to keep in mind. We've been getting some great photos. I love them. Keep them coming. Make sure you are in the photo along with the item, all right? We want to make sure that no one's cheating using Google Images or AI or anything like that. Don't forget, you are also not required to purchase any items. Some people have gone into stores and said, hey, do you mind if I take a quick picture with this item and then I'll put it back? And they've gotten a yes. So there's one way that you can do it. You don't have to buy anything. So please don't purchase anything. And please ask permission when taking photos with others. And please, of course, don't harass anyone or get up in anybody's space or anything like that. This is supposed to be fun. And it certainly has been so far. So let's get into item number 4. Don't forget, by the way, you can see a complete list of all the items that I've announced so far at our website. They're always there for you, okay? So here is item number 4 for your Thursday. 1 yellow Walkman-style portable cassette player. I think we all had one of these. I know the Sony ones were definitely yellow. I know that other brands put them out in like a teal green and a purple and colors like that, but there are definitely yellow ones out there in the wild still. Maybe you've still got one. I have one somewhere, and I'm going to go digging. So wish me luck, and maybe you can track me down and take a photo, a selfie with my yellow Sony Walkman. That is today's item. 1 yellow Walkman-style portable cassette player. Good luck.
0: When you find today's mystery item, take a photo with it and text it to us along with the word mayhem. 888-668-0967.
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1: The music community is mourning the loss of musician Terry Danko, who passed away at age 76. Danko's son, Drew, announced on social media that his father died peacefully in his sleep on May 25th. Turkey Point Provincial Park is one of nine Ontario parks benefiting from a restoration project by Forests Canada and Ontario Parks. The initiative saw 12,000 native trees and shrubs planted across the province to help repair areas affected by environmental challenges. And a new dance studio is preparing to open its doors in Waterford, bringing expanded dance opportunities to local families and young performers. We spoke with owner Quinn Morris of QM Dance Company. I'm Jeremy Hall. Everything that matters in Norfolk County, you'll hear it here. 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
1: Weather. Oldies 99.7 with Norfolk's three-day forecast. A mix of sun and clouds today, a bit windy as well, high of 28, UV index of 9 are very high. Tonight, partly cloudy, wind staying steady with a low of 15. Tomorrow, a mix of sun and clouds, another windy day, high of 30, feeling like 33. And Saturday, cloudy with a 40% chance of showers, high of 26. I'm Matt LeBlanc with the 70s, 80s, and more.

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1: The music community is mourning the loss of musician Terry Danko, who passed away at age 76. Danko's son, Drew, announced on social media that his father died peacefully in his sleep on May 25th. Turkey Point Provincial Park is one of nine Ontario parks benefiting from a restoration project by Forests Canada and Ontario Parks. The initiative saw 12,000 native trees and shrubs planted across the province to help repair areas affected by environmental challenges. And a new dance studio is preparing to open its doors in Waterford, bringing expanded dance opportunities to local families and young performers. We spoke with owner Quinn Morris of QM Dance Company. I'm Jeremy Hull. Everything that matters in Norfolk County, you'll hear it here. See it at norfolktoday.ca.
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7: Oldies 99.7 with Norfolk's three-day forecast. A mix of sun and clouds today. A bit windy as well. High of 28. UV index of 9 are very high. Tonight, partly cloudy. Wind staying steady with a low of 15. Tomorrow, a mix of sun and clouds. Another windy day. High of 30, feeling like 33. And Saturday, cloudy with a 40% chance of showers. High of 26. I'm Matt LeBlanc with the 70s, 80s, and more.

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1: 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All the rules and suggestions are there as well. 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
1: Tonight, partly cloudy with a low of 15. Good afternoon, I'm Jeremy Hall. The Norfolk County music community is mourning the loss of Terry Danko. The Greens Corners native and 2025 Norfolk Music Hall of Fame inductee passed away peacefully on May 25th. Danko built a respected career alongside music legends including Eric Clapton, Ronnie Hawkins, Stephen Stills, and George Harrison. Forests Canada and Ontario Parks recently completed restoration projects in 9 provincial parks across Ontario. The group planted 12,000 native trees and shrubs in parks, including Turkey Point Provincial Park and Rock Point Provincial Park, to help repair damage caused by storms, invasive species, erosion, insects, and disease. Officials say the work included 39 different native species and was supported through the Species Conservation Program to help protect biodiversity and species at risk. Waterford families will soon have a new place to learn and enjoy dance. QM Dance Company is opening on Alice Street, with owner Quinn Morris saying the studio fills a need for a dedicated dance facility in the community. We spoke to Morris about what led to the dance company opening.
2: I've had a lot of teachers in the past tell me that this is something that I should look into doing and opening up a business. I truly am passionate for teaching in general, and dance is a big part of my life.
1: A grand opening is planned for tomorrow, along with summer camps and free classes later in the month. In sports, here's Kennedy Freeman with Playoff Fever, supported by Queensway Tire Service and DeMeyer's Simcoe Honda.
3: The Vegas Golden Knights and Carolina Hurricanes are set for Game 2 of the Stanley Cup Final tonight, with the Canes looking to bounce back on home ice after dropping the opener 5-4 on Tuesday. They'll need to clean up the turnovers, tighten coverage in their own zone, and do a better job protecting the middle of the ice if they want to even the series. Offensively, Carolina will be looking for more from its top line, as Sebastian Aho, Andrei Svechnikov, and Seth Jarvis all went pointless in Game 1. Can the Canes reset the tone and even the series before it shifts to Las Vegas? We'll find out tonight when puck drops at 8. I'm Kennedy Freeman. Playoff Fever returns tomorrow morning at 8 o'clock.
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1: Oldies 99.7, Norfolk's three-day forecast. Partly cloudy tonight with a low of 15. Tomorrow, a mix of sun and cloud with a high of 30. That'll be a warm one. And Saturday will be cloudy with a chance of showers and a high of 24. I'm Jeremy Hall with the 70s, 80s, and more.
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0: Yeah, you say you go to work for the paycheck, but we know the real reason. The oldies 9 to 5 no repeat workday. 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
1: Good afternoon. This is Steve Gregory. Stats Cans released the inflation numbers for April. Not pretty. Inflation accelerated to 2.8% from 2.4 in March. And food prices overall up 3.5%. But if you start breaking it down, it's a whole lot more than that. Your beef strip loin cuts now, $42.42 a kilogram, up over $9. For a kilogram of rib cuts will cost you over $30. Stewing cuts, $22 and change. And coffee and vegetables, no bargain either. Coffee went up 20.69% year over year, and vegetables up 7.8%. The meat and vegetables, that's not like they're the staples.
0: If you ever said,
2: awesome!
0: Totally awesome! If you ever said,
2: eat my shorts.

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11: Oldies 99.7, Norfolk's three-day forecast. Partly cloudy tonight with a low of 15. Tomorrow, a mix of sun and cloud with a high of 30. And Saturday will be cloudy with a chance of showers and a high of 24. I'm Jeremy Hall with the 70s, 80s, and more.

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1: 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All the rules and suggestions are there as well. 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
1: Tonight, partly cloudy with a low of 15. Good afternoon, I'm Jeremy Hall. Ontario Special Investigations Unit has determined a Norfolk OPP officer acted appropriately during an incident involving a man who overdosed on fentanyl while in police custody earlier this year. The SIU reviewed body-worn camera footage and found officers conducted searches before placing the man in a holding cell. Investigators concluded there was no reasonable grounds to believe officers committed a criminal offense. The man survived after receiving naloxone and emergency medical treatment. Brantford's Earl Haig Family Fun Park is now open for the season, welcoming visitors on weekends throughout June. The popular attraction features a lazy river, leisure pool, water slide, and other family-friendly activities. City officials say staff have spent months preparing the facility for another busy summer season, and daily operations are set to begin June 29th. The Snowbird Alumni Association is calling on Canadians to write their MPs about the grounding of the iconic planes at the end of 2026, as the federal government transitions from the CT-114 Tudor to the CT-157 Siskin II. The group is in favor of the new jets, but an outright pause of public appearances is not what they want to see. Maryse Carmichael, the first woman pilot and later commander of the Snowbirds, proposed a slower transition to keep the shows going.
2: Perhaps reducing the size of the formation, the complexity and the length of the show, and having some aerospace companies support the Snowbirds in terms of personnel, in terms of both on the maintenance, on the pilots' side.
1: Carmichael says the Snowbirds are a Canadian institution beloved by all and a great military recruitment tool at a time where enrollment numbers are low. In sports, Game 2 of the Stanley Cup is tonight as the Hurricanes look to even things up with the Golden Knights at one game each. The Brantford Red Sox are in Welland this evening to face the Jackfish, and the Jays are in Atlanta to finish off their series with the Braves. And the CFL kicks off a new season as Hamilton entertains Montreal. Oski Wee-Wee. The next time you're scrolling through your phone, visit norfolktoday.ca and see what Norfolk is talking about. 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
1: Canada's composite index surged 1.2% to a record close today, led by strong gains in financial and metal mining stocks as investors' confidence improved on reports of U.S.-led efforts towards a Middle East peace deal. The S&P/TSX composite index climbed 416 points to 35,217. In New York, the Dow Jones Industrial Average was up 875 points at 51,562. The S&P 500 index was up 31 points at 7,584, while the Nasdaq composite was down 23 points at 26,831. The Canadian dollar traded for 71.89 cents US after closing at 71.95 cents U.S. on Wednesday. The crude oil contract was down $3 at $93.02 per barrel, and the gold contract was up $37.40 at $4,504.30 an ounce. Your Oldies Pinpoint Weather Details coming up.
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1: Oldies 99.7, Norfolk's three-day forecast. Partly cloudy tonight with a low of 15. Tomorrow, a mix of sun and cloud with a high of 30. That'll be a warm one. And Saturday will be cloudy with a chance of showers and a high of 24. I'm Jeremy Hall with the 70s, 80s, and more.
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0: Bill's Morning Mayhem Scavenger Hunt and the mystery item of the day. Here's Bill Porter.
1: Hopefully you are batting 3 for 3 so far. Don't forget, if you haven't come across one of the items yet, there's still time. You don't have to have them in by the end of each day. You've got the duration of the entire contest for you to get those items into us. A few things to keep in mind. We've been getting some great photos. I love them. Keep them coming. Make sure you are in the photo along with the item, all right? We want to make sure that no one's cheating using Google Images or AI or anything like that. Don't forget, you are also not required to purchase any items. Some people have gone into stores and said, hey, do you mind if I take a quick picture with this item and then I'll put it back? And they've gotten a yes. So there's one way that you can do it. You don't have to buy anything. So please don't purchase anything. And please ask permission when taking photos with others. And please, of course, don't harass anyone or get up in anybody's space or anything like that. This is supposed to be fun, and it certainly has been so far. So let's get into item number 4. Don't forget, by the way, you can see a complete list of all the items that I've announced so far at our website. They're always there for you, okay? So here is item number 4 for your Thursday. 1 yellow Walkman-style portable cassette player. I think we all had one of these. I know the Sony ones were definitely yellow. I know that other brands put them out in like a teal green and a purple and colors like that, but there are definitely yellow ones out there in the wild still. Maybe you've still got one. I have one somewhere, and I'm going to go digging. So wish me luck, and maybe you can track me down and take a photo, a selfie with my yellow Sony Walkman. That is today's item. 1 yellow Walkman-style portable cassette player. Good luck.
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9: Oldies 99.7, Norfolk's three-day forecast. Partly cloudy tonight with a low of 15. Tomorrow, a mix of sun and cloud with a high of 30. And Saturday will be cloudy with a chance of showers and a high of 24. I'm Jeremy Hall with the 70s, 80s, and more.
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1: Tonight, partly cloudy with a low of 15. Good evening, I'm Jeremy Holm. The Norfolk County music community is mourning the loss of Terry Danko. The Greens Corners native and 2025 Norfolk Music Hall of Fame inductee passed away peacefully on May 25th. Danko built a respected career alongside music legends including Eric Clapton, Ronnie Hawkins, Stephen Stills, and George Harrison. Forests Canada and Ontario Parks recently completed restoration projects in 9 provincial parks across Ontario. The group planted 12,000 native trees and shrubs in parks, including Turkey Point Provincial Park and Rock Point Provincial Park, to help repair damage caused by storms, invasive species, erosion, insects, and disease. Officials say the work included 39 different native species and was supported through the Species Conservation Program to help protect biodiversity and species at risk. Waterford families will soon have a new place to learn and enjoy dance. QM Dance Company is opening on Alice Street, with owner Quinn Morris saying the studio fills a need for a dedicated dance facility in the community. We spoke to Morris about what led to the dance company opening.
2: I've had a lot of teachers in the past tell me that this is something that I should look into doing and opening up a business. I truly am passionate for teaching in general, and dance is a big part of my life.
1: A grand opening is planned for tomorrow, along with summer camps and free classes later in the month. In sports, game 2 of the Stanley Cup is tonight as the Hurricanes look to even things up with the Golden Knights at 1 game each. The Brantford Red Sox are in Welland this evening to face the Jackfish, and the Jays are in Atlanta to finish off their series with the Braves. And the CFL kicks off a new season as Hamilton entertains Montreal. Oski wee wee. The next time you're scrolling through your phone, visit norfolktoday.ca and see what Norfolk is talking about. Your Oldies Pinpoint Weather details coming up.
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4: All right, let's see what the weekend options are here. Stay in and do nothing again. Yeah, already mastered that one. It's starting to get sad. No, thank you. 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Not warm enough yet. Pass. Housework. Yeah, right. What's this? Norfolk Night Market Summer Edition. 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Okay, yeah, this is the one.
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1: Oldies 99.7, Norfolk's 3-day forecast. Partly cloudy tonight with a low of 15. Tomorrow, a mix of sun and cloud with a high of 30. That'll be a warm one. And Saturday will be cloudy with a chance of showers and a high of 24. I'm Jeremy Hall with the 70s, 80s, and more.
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7: Pinpoint Weather. Oldies 99.7, Norfolk's three-day forecast. Partly cloudy tonight with a low of 15. Tomorrow, a mix of sun and cloud with a high of 30. And Saturday will be cloudy with a chance of showers and a high of 24. I'm Jeremy Hall with the 70s, 80s, and more.

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1: 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All the rules and suggestions are there as well. 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
9: 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You know, my life is basically a country song. Farm in the middle of nowhere, wife, kids, dog, tractor, and yeah, terrible internet. Zoom calls, streaming, kids gaming, boom, everything crashes. What do you do? Well, Starlink is what you do. 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We're streaming, working, even watching the game in 4K. And the best part? 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
11: Oldies 99.7, Norfolk's 3-day forecast. Partly cloudy tonight with a low of 15. Tomorrow, a mix of sun and cloud with a high of 30. And Saturday will be cloudy with a chance of showers and a high of 24. I'm Jeremy Hall with the 70s, 80s, and more.
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